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Let's go!

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0: Danse, Muscochees. 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

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Let's go!

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That's good, dude.

Namaste, everyone. 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

dreams and tragedy. Why are you planning an enemy and any strategy? 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
1: The best laugh I've seen, probably because I'm native. Native people, we laugh. It's a beautiful thing. Our elders laugh. It's beautiful, huh? Our shy ones. Yeah, shy ones. Cross Lakers. Yeah, I got wet chins. Even the big Indians, the big natives, they laugh and they just bounce and all the air. Start sweating. It's powerful. The best laughter I've seen, and I travel across North America, Native woman. Ooh. You all laugh the same. Don't matter what tribe you are, Ojibwe, Cree, Ojibwe, Cree, Sioux, don't matter. Métis, Bill C, 31, don't matter. You all laugh the same. There's five moves you make. I've seen you. The first move a Native woman makes when she laughs, her head goes back and makes a sound. That sound. If she's got no neck or shoulder. Move number two. They will give you one clap. I seen you. Move number three. They'll lean forward or sideways. The person beside them push over you. Move number four. They'll either hit them or grab them. They laugh hard. They punch them. The white folks are going, look at those Indians, they're fighting again. They're fighting. And move number five, they'll point. That's you! That's a powerful laugh, man. Am I right there? Am I right? Yes. Those are my red-skinned Spice Girls there. Making all that racket. Spam spice. Bologna spice. The oldest one is Old Spice.
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0: Hey, there's no way you can hide it. If you drive drunk, they're gonna find you. 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
0: They will catch you and arrest you. 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
4: We are going to be on ATVs this summer. You're going to see in all four nations, the RCMP in full uniform are going to be utilizing an extra tool that we have within the detachment. That's going to be the ATVs. The ATVs are police vehicles. Now, should you ask, can an ATV pull over a vehicle? Yes, they can. They have red and blue lights on the front of the ATVs and fully identified police officers on that ATV. So we will be doing check stops on those ATVs and we'll be pulling over other ATVs. So we're doing things a little different this year in using the tools that we do have at our disposal, and we're looking at getting out to the powwow with ATVs. We're looking at doing different things and towing them around. Please be aware that we will be out with them as well as our police vehicles. Just want to make sure that people are aware that we will be going off of road and checking different areas out within the scope of our duties, and ensuring public safety is always a priority.
5: Hello, Tansay Muscatchees. It is the RCMP Constable Catlin Chase, Information Officer, speaking to you today. Just going to touch on a few things. You know, I want to thank the 93.5 Hawk for getting us back here again and talking to the folks out there. I'm going to be touching on missing person files that we've had up to date today. And we're also going to be speaking about Men's Health Awareness Month, which is June, with some resources on there as well. I'm going to be talking about reporting crimes in a timely manner and our total calls to service within Muscatchees. So first off, thank you for tuning in and listening to us here today. I'm going to be starting off with our missing persons. This is male, female, and youth. To date, from January 1st, 2026 to June 5th, so a few days prior to this, we've had a total of 53 individuals reported missing within four nations here on Muscatchees. We have four individuals which have gone missing several times, which have all been located. We are currently investigating two missing persons files, which are recent within the last week right now. We do take these calls very seriously. Media releases are put out to ensure the public is aware, to ensure the family is aware, and we want to incorporate every resource we can in finding that individual and to ensure they're okay, and also doing welfare checks. So we do thank the public for reporting people missing and having us work as a team and a community to locate these people safe. Total calls for Muscatchees to date since January 1st, 2026 to June 5th, 2026, we're looking at close to 3,200 calls. Should you ask, what do those calls mean? Those calls could be anything from a traffic complaint, dangerous driver, impaired driver, assault, could be anything. Noise complaint, they are all calls for service for us. And we do capture all calls of service that do come in. So just to give you an update with the calls. As well, I would really like to dive into reporting crimes in a timely fashion. Should you ask what a timely fashion is? As soon as you can. Essentially, whenever you can get access to a phone or tell somebody to call the police, the probability of a successful investigation, charge, or arrest depends on reporting the crime as soon as you can. And I'm going to give you two examples, and I won't speak to specifics. For example, we've had crimes reported, let's say, days after the crime has been committed. And I know certain situations, it's harder to report, depending on the circumstances. But we just want to make sure that we have effective investigations and have the resources we have. Evidence is perishable, meaning it goes away fairly quickly. I don't have a number for that, but the quicker we report things,

0: the better we can get on it, and probability of a successful outcome is much higher. So we do thank the public and the Four Nations for reporting the crimes up to now and moving forward. We do appreciate the calls. I have seen the reported impaired driver calls, suspected impaired driver calls, go up, which is very, very good. If you suspect an impaired driver out there, it is a public safety concern, and you should be calling 911. Make it the vehicle, where the vehicle's going, if it's safe to get these details. Don't go out to the vehicle if it's not safe. We need these things reported. We can't be everywhere at once. So we do want to thank the public for that as well. And one other thing we want to go over before I get into mental health, because it is Men's Mental Health Awareness Month, and we want to make sure that we're canvassing every resource we can out there. Reporting harassment or racist targeted situations, and these should be reported to police. We have in the Criminal Code of Canada, we have hate crimes and we have hate incidents. I'm not going to go too far into depth with that on the radio here today. Should you, or should you know of somebody going through this or has gone through a situation like this, it's very traumatizing. We take these calls again very seriously, and we will investigate this to the full extent. It is unacceptable for somebody to be harassed or targeted in the color of their skin, sexual orientation, their ethnic background. So we will take these seriously, but we do need these reported as well. And we do want to thank the public again for spreading the word and helping us with that. June is Mental Health Awareness Month. I have in front of me here a Canadian Mental Health Association, a sheet. That's a fact sheet. Men accounted for 75% of all completed suicides in Canada in 2019. And suicide was a leading cause of death for young men in 2018. It is a little bit of a dated statistic. Unfortunately, don't want to have the name statistic mentioned anymore, but we do want to have a hand out and having resources to turn to should you not feel good or know of someone. Even if you know of someone that is not doing very good, call in for a welfare check. We can go physically lay eyes on that person and have a conversation with them. We can bring them to a hospital. We can have a conversation and see what we can do. And as well, the nations have mobile mental health. That is also an option for the nation's people. We want to make sure that people are heard and they have a resource to turn to. We also have a phone number of 988. Will get you to somebody in the mental health area. You can speak to a real person. It is not an AI bot. You will speak to a real person and they can assist you with that. As well, the Canadian Mental Health Association has a phone number of 780-482-6576. That again is 780-482-6576. They are based out of Edmonton and they have a swath of resources that they can send to you or discuss over the phone. As well, you can call the RCMP and we can definitely provide resources to you and have a conversation. One last thing before we sign off here. I appreciate the listeners again here today. Just want to share the phone numbers for the detachment should you have any following questions. Again, my name is Catlin Chase. I'm the information officer for Muscogee's RCMP. Our detachment number within business hours, that's 8 to 4, is 585-4600, 585-4600, to get someone at the front desk of the detachment. And 24/7, should there be a non-emergency situation, but a response for police, you may dial 585-3767. 585-3767, just to cover off the numbers. And we are, again, open to feedback on stuff you would like to be covered on the radio. 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
2: Hey, there's no way you can hide it. If you drive drunk, they're gonna find you. So stop kidding yourself.
3: Sir, have you been drinking tonight? Sir, have you been drinking this evening? Sir, have you been drinking tonight?
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4: We are going to be on ATVs this summer. You're going to see in all four nations, the RCMP in full uniform are going to be utilizing an extra tool that we have within the detachment. That's going to be the ATVs. The ATVs are police vehicles. Now, should you ask, can an ATV pull over a vehicle? Yes, they can. They have red and blue lights on the front of the ATV and fully identified police officers on that ATV. So we will be doing check stops on those ATVs and we'll be pulling over other ATVs. So we're doing things a little different this year in using the tools that we do have at our disposal, and we're looking at getting out to the powwow with ATVs. We're looking at doing different things and towing them around. Please be aware that we will be out with them as well as our police vehicles. Just want to make sure that people are aware that we will be going off of road and checking different areas out within the scope of our duties, and ensuring public safety is always a priority.
5: Hello, Tensei Muskogees. It is the RCMP Constable Catlin Chase, Information Officer, speaking to you today. Just going to touch on a few things. You know, I want to thank the 93.5 Hawk for getting us back here again and talking to the folks out there. I'm going to be touching on missing person files that we've had up to date today. And we're also going to be speaking about Men's Health Awareness Month, which is June, with some resources on there as well. We're going to be talking about reporting crimes in a timely manner and our total calls to service within Muskogee's. So first off, thank you for tuning in and listening to us here today. We're going to be starting off with our missing persons. This is male, female, and youth. To date, from January 1st, 2026 to June 5th, so a few days prior to this, we've had a total of 53 individuals reported missing within four nations here on Muskogee's. We have four individuals which have gone missing several times, which have all been located. We are currently investigating two missing persons files, which are recent within the last week right now. We do take these calls very seriously. Media releases are put out to ensure the public is aware, to ensure the family is aware, and we want to incorporate every resource we can in finding that individual and to ensure they're okay, and also doing welfare checks. So we do thank the public for reporting people missing and having us work as a team and a community to locate these people safe. Total calls for Muskogee's to date since January 1st, 2026 to June 5th, 2026, we're looking at close to 3,200 calls. Should you ask, what do those calls mean? Those calls could be anything from a traffic complaint, dangerous driver, impaired driver, assault, could be anything. Noise complaint, they are all calls for service for us. And we do capture all calls of service that do come in. So just to give you an update with the calls. As well, I would really like to dive into reporting crimes in a timely fashion. Should you ask what a timely fashion is? As soon as you can. Essentially, whenever you can get access to a phone or tell somebody to call the police, the probability of a successful investigation, charge, or arrest depends on reporting the crime as soon as you can. And I'm going to give you two examples, and I won't speak to specifics. For example, we've had crimes reported, let's say, days after the crime has been committed. And I know certain situations, it's harder to report, depending on the circumstances. But we just want to make sure that we have effective investigations and have the resources we have. Evidence is perishable, meaning it goes away fairly quickly. I don't have a number for that, but the quicker we report things, the better we can get on it, and probability of a successful outcome is much higher. So we do thank the public and the Four Nations for reporting the crimes up to now and moving forward. We do appreciate the calls. I have seen the reported impaired driver calls, suspected impaired driver calls go up, which is very, very good. If you suspect an impaired driver out there, it is a public safety concern and you should be calling 911. Make of the vehicle, where the vehicle's going, if it's safe to get these details. Don't go out to the vehicle if it's not safe. We need these things reported. We can't be everywhere at once. So we do want to thank the public for that as well. And one other thing we want to go over before I get into mental health, because it is Men's Mental Health Awareness Month, and we want to make sure that we're canvassing every resource we can out there. Reporting harassment or racist targeted situations, and these should be reported to police. We have in the Criminal Code of Canada, we have hate crimes and we have hate incidents. I'm not going to go too far into depth with that on the radio here today. Should you or should you know of somebody going through this or has gone through a situation like this, it's very traumatizing. We take these calls again very seriously and we will investigate this to the full extent. It is unacceptable for somebody to be harassed or targeted in the color of their skin, sexual orientation, their ethnic background. So we will take these seriously, but we do need these reported as well. And we do want to thank the public again for spreading the word and helping us with that. June is Mental Health Awareness Month. I have in front of me here a Canadian Mental Health Association, a sheet. It's a fact sheet. Men accounted for 75% of all completed suicides in Canada in 2019. And suicide was a leading cause of death for young men in 2018. It is a little bit of a dated statistic. Unfortunately, don't want to have the name statistic mentioned anymore, but we do want to have a hand out and having resources to turn to should you not feel good or know of someone. Even if you know of someone that is not doing very good, call in for a welfare check. We can go physically lay eyes on that person and have a conversation with them. We can bring them to a hospital. We can have a conversation and see what we can do. And as well, the nations have mobile mental health. That is also an option for the nation's people. We want to make sure that people are heard and they have a resource to turn to. We also have a phone number of 988. Will get you to somebody in the mental health area. You can speak to a real person. It is not an AI bot. You will speak to a real person and they can assist you with that. As well, the Canadian Mental Health Association has a phone number of 780-482-6576. That again is 780-482-6576. They are based out of Edmonton and they have a swath of resources that they can send to you or discuss over the phone. As well, you can call the RCMP and we can definitely provide resources to you and have a conversation. One last thing before we sign off here, appreciate the listeners again here today. Just want to share the phone numbers for the detachment should you have any following questions. Again, my name is Catlin Chase. I'm the information officer for Muscogee's RCMP. Our detachment number within business hours, that's 8 to 4, is 585-4600, 585-4600, to get someone at the front desk of the detachment. And 24/7, should there be a non-emergency situation, but a response for police, you may dial 585-3767. 585-3767, just to cover off the numbers. And we are, again, open to feedback on stuff you would like to be covered on the radio. 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
1: Hey, there's no way you can hide it. If you drive drunk, they're gonna find you. So stop kidding yourself.
2: Sir, have you been drinking tonight? Sir, have you been drinking this evening? Sir, have you been drinking tonight?
1: They will catch you and arrest you. Drive sober or get pulled over.
3: We are going to be on ATVs this summer. You're going to see in all four nations, the RCMP in full uniform are going to be utilizing an extra tool that we have within the detachment. That's going to be the ATVs. The ATVs are police vehicles. Now, should you ask, can an ATV pull over a vehicle? Yes, they can. They have red and blue lights on the front of the ATVs and fully identified police officers on that ATV. So we will be doing check stops on those ATVs and we'll be pulling over other ATVs. So we're doing things a little different this year in using the tools that we do have at our disposal, and we're looking at getting out to the powwow with the ATVs. We're looking at doing different things and towing them around. Please be aware that we will be out with them as well as our police vehicles. Just want to make sure that people are aware that we will be going off of road and checking different areas out within the scope of our duties, and ensuring public safety is always a priority.
4: Hello, Tansay Muskachis. It is the RCMP Constable Catlin Chase, Information Officer, speaking to you today. Just going to touch on a few things. You know, I want to thank the 93.5 Hawk for getting us back here again and talking to the folks out there. I'm going to be touching on missing person files that we've had up to date today. And we're also going to be speaking about Men's Health Awareness Month, which is June, with some resources on there as well. We're going to be talking about reporting crimes in a timely manner and our total calls to service within Muskachees. So first off, thank you for tuning in and listening to us here today. We're going to be starting off with our missing persons. This is male, female, and youth. To date, from January 1st, 2026 to June 5th, so a few days prior to this, we've had a total of 53 individuals reported missing within four nations here on Muskachees. We have four individuals which have gone missing several times, which have all been located. We are currently investigating two missing persons files, which are recent within the last week right now. We do take these calls very seriously. Media releases are put out to ensure the public is aware, to ensure the family is aware, and we want to incorporate every resource we can in finding that individual and to ensure they're okay, and also doing welfare checks. So we do thank the public for reporting people missing and having us work as a team and a community to locate these people safe. Total calls for Muskachees to date since January 1st, 2026 to June 5th, 2026, we're looking at close to 3,200 calls. Should you ask, what do those calls mean? Those calls could be anything from a traffic complaint, dangerous driver, impaired driver, assault, could be anything. Noise complaint, they are all calls for service for us. And we do capture all calls of service that do come in. So just to give you an update with the calls. As well, I would really like to dive into reporting crimes in a timely fashion. Should you ask what a timely fashion is? As soon as you can. Essentially, whenever you can get access to a phone or tell somebody to call the police, the probability of a successful investigation, charge, or arrest depends on reporting the crime as soon as you can. And I'm going to give you two examples, and I won't speak to specifics. For example, we've had crimes reported, let's say, days after the crime has been committed. And I know certain situations, it's harder to report, depending on the circumstances. But we just want to make sure that we have effective investigations and have the resources we have. Evidence is perishable, meaning it goes away fairly quickly. I don't have a number for that, but the quicker we report things, the better we can get on it, and probability of a successful outcome is much higher. So we do thank the public and the Four Nations for reporting the crimes up to now and moving forward. We do appreciate the calls. I have seen the reported impaired driver calls, suspected impaired driver calls go up, which is very, very good. If you suspect an impaired driver out there, it is a public safety concern and you should be calling 911. Make of the vehicle, where the vehicle's going, if it's safe to get these details. Don't go out to the vehicle if it's not safe. We need these things reported. We can't be everywhere at once. So we do want to thank the public for that as well. And one other thing we want to go over before I get into mental health, because it is Men's Mental Health Awareness Month, and we want to make sure that we're canvassing every resource we can out there. Reporting harassment or racist targeted situations, and these should be reported to police. We have in the Criminal Code of Canada, we have hate crimes and we have hate incidents. I'm not going to go too far into depth with that on the radio here today. Should you or should you know of somebody going through this or has gone through a situation like this, it's very traumatizing. We take these calls again very seriously and we will investigate this to the full extent. It is unacceptable for somebody to be harassed or targeted in the color of their skin, sexual orientation, their ethnic background. So we will take these seriously, but we do need these reported as well. And we do want to thank the public again for spreading the word and helping us with that. June is Mental Health Awareness Month. I have in front of me here a Canadian Mental Health Association, a sheet. It's a fact sheet. Men accounted for 75% of all completed suicides in Canada in 2019. And suicide was a leading cause of death for young men in 2018. It is a little bit of a dated statistic. Unfortunately, don't want to have the name statistic mentioned anymore, but we do want to have a hand out and having resources to turn to should you not feel good or know of someone. Even if you know of someone that is not doing very good, call in for a welfare check. We can go physically lay eyes on that person and have a conversation with them. We can bring them to a hospital. We can have a conversation and see what we can do. And as well, the nations have mobile mental health. That is also an option for the nation's people. We want to make sure that people are heard and they have a resource to turn to. We also have a phone number of 988. Will get you to somebody in the mental health area. You can speak to a real person. It is not an AI bot. You will speak to a real person and they can assist you with that. As well, the Canadian Mental Health Association has a phone number of 780-482-6576. That again is 780-482-6576. They are based out of Edmonton and they have a swath of resources that they can send to you or discuss over the phone. As well, you can call the RCMP and we can definitely provide resources to you and have a conversation. One last thing before we sign off here. Appreciate the listeners again here today. Just want to share the phone numbers for the detachment should you have any following questions. Again, my name is Catlin Chase. I'm the information officer for Muscogee's RCMP. Our detachment number within business hours, that's 8 to 4, is 585-4600, 585-4600, to get someone at the front desk of the detachment. And 24/7, should there be a non-emergency situation, but a response for police, you may dial 585-3767. 585-3767, just to cover off the numbers. And we are, again, open to feedback on stuff you would like to be covered on the radio. 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

0: Danse, Musquechese. 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

0: Hello, Tensei Muscatese. It is the RCMP Constable Catlin Chase Information Officer speaking to you today. Just going to touch on a few things. You know, I want to thank the 93.5 Hawk for getting us back here again and talking to the folks out there. I'm going to be touching on missing person files that we've had up to date today. And we're also going to be speaking about Men's Health Awareness Month, which is June, with some resources on there as well. I'm going to be talking about reporting crimes in a timely manner and our total calls to service within Muscatese. So first off, thank you for tuning in and listening to us here today. We're going to be starting off with our missing persons. This is male, female, and youth. To date, from January 1st, 2026 to June 5th, so a few days prior to this, we've had a total of 53 individuals reported missing within four nations here on Muscatese. We have four individuals which have gone missing several times, which have all been located. We are currently investigating two missing persons files, which are recent within the last week right now. We do take these calls very seriously. Media releases are put out to ensure the public is aware, to ensure the family is aware, and we want to incorporate every resource we can in finding that individual and to ensure they're okay, and also doing welfare checks. So we do thank the public for reporting people missing and having us work as a team and a community to locate these people safe. Total calls for Muscatese to date since January 1st, 2026 to June 5th, 2026. We're looking at close to 3,200 calls. Should you ask, what do those calls mean? Those calls could be anything from a traffic complaint, dangerous driver, impaired driver, assault, could be anything. Noise complaint, they are all calls for service for us. And we do capture all calls of service that do come in. So just to give you an update with the calls. As well, I would really like to dive into reporting crimes in a timely fashion. Should you ask what a timely fashion is? As soon as you can. Essentially, whenever you can get access to a phone or tell somebody to call the police, the probability of a successful investigation, charge, or arrest depends on reporting the crime as soon as you can. And I'm going to give you two examples, and I won't speak to specifics. For example, we've had crimes reported, let's say, days after the crime has been committed. And I know certain situations, it's harder to report, depending on the circumstances. But we just want to make sure that we have effective investigations and have the resources we have. Evidence is perishable, meaning it goes away fairly quickly. I don't have a number for that, but the quicker we report things, the better we can get on it, and probability of a successful outcome is much higher. So we do thank the public and the four nations for reporting the crimes up to now and moving forward. We do appreciate the calls. I have seen the reported impaired driver calls, suspected impaired driver calls, go up, which is very, very good. If you suspect an impaired driver out there, it is a public safety concern and you should be calling 911. Make of the vehicle, where the vehicle's going, if it's safe to get these details. Don't go out to the vehicle if it's not safe. We need these things reported. We can't be everywhere at once. So we do want to thank the public for that as well. And one other thing we want to go over before I get into mental health, because it is Men's Mental Health Awareness Month, and we want to make sure that we're canvassing every resource we can out there. Reporting harassment or racist targeted situations, and these should be reported to police. We have in the Criminal Code of Canada, we have hate crimes and we have hate incidents. I'm not going to go too far into depth with that on the radio here today. Should you know of somebody going through this or has gone through a situation like this, it's very traumatizing. We take these calls again very seriously, and we will investigate this to the full extent. It is unacceptable for somebody to be harassed or targeted in the color of their skin, sexual orientation, their ethnic background. So we will take these seriously, but we do need these reported as well. And we do want to thank the public again for spreading the word and helping us with that. June is Mental Health Awareness Month. I have in front of me here a Canadian Mental Health Association, a sheet. It's a fact sheet. Men accounted for 75% of all completed suicides in Canada in 2019. And suicide was a leading cause of death for young men in 2018. It is a little bit of a dated statistic. Unfortunately, don't want to have the name statistic mentioned anymore, but we do want to have a hand out and having resources to turn to should you not feel good or know of someone. Even if you know of someone that is not doing very good, call in for a welfare check. We can go physically lay eyes on that person and have a conversation with them. We can bring them to a hospital. We can have a conversation and see what we can do. And as well, the nations have mobile mental health. That is also an option for the nation's people. We want to make sure that people are heard and they have a resource to turn to. We also have a phone number of 988. Will get you to somebody in the mental health area. You can speak to a real person. It is not an AI bot. You will speak to a real person and they can assist you with that. As well, the Canadian Mental Health Association has a phone number of 780-482-6576. That again is 780-482-6576. They are based out of Edmonton. And they have a swath of resources that they can send to you or discuss over the phone. As well, you can call the RCMP and we can definitely provide resources to you and have a conversation. One last thing before we sign off here. I appreciate listeners again here today. Just want to share the phone numbers for the detachment should you have any following questions. Again, my name is Catlin Chase. I'm the information officer for Muscogee's RCMP. Our detachment number within business hours, that's 8 to 4, is 585-4600, 585-4600, to get someone at the front desk of the detachment. And 24/7, should there be a non-emergency situation, but a response for police, you may dial 585-3767. 585-3767, just to cover off the numbers. And we are, again, open to feedback on stuff you would like to be covered on the radio. 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
1: Hello, Tansei Moscow Cheese. It is the RCMP Constable Catlin Chase, Information Officer, speaking to you today. Just going to touch on a few things. You know, I want to thank the 93.5 Hawk for getting us back here again and talking to the folks out there. I'm going to be touching on missing person files that we've had up to date today. And we're also going to be speaking about Men's Health Awareness Month, which is June, with some resources on there as well. I'm going to be talking about reporting crimes in a timely manner and our total calls to service within Moscow Cheese. So first off, thank you for tuning in and listening to us here today. I'm going to be starting off with our missing persons. This is male, female, and youth. To date, from January 1st, 2026 to June 5th, so a few days prior to this, we've had a total of 53 individuals reported missing within four nations here on Moscow Cheese. We have four individuals which have gone missing several times, which have all been located. We are currently investigating two missing persons files, which are recent within the last week right now. We do take these calls very seriously. Media releases are put out to ensure the public is aware, to ensure the family is aware, and we want to incorporate every resource we can in finding that individual and to ensure they're okay, and also doing welfare checks. So we do thank the public for reporting people missing and having us work as a team and a community to locate these people safe. Total calls for Moscow Cheese to date since January 1st, 2026 to June 5th, 2026, we're looking at close to 3,200 calls. Should you ask, what do those calls mean? Those calls could be anything from a traffic complaint, dangerous driver, impaired driver, assault, could be anything. Noise complaint, they are all calls for service for us. And we do capture all calls of service that do come in. So just to give you an update with the calls. As well, I would really like to dive into reporting crimes in a timely fashion. Should you ask what a timely fashion is? As soon as you can. Essentially, whenever you can get access to a phone or tell somebody to call the police, the probability of a successful investigation, charge, or arrest depends on reporting the crime as soon as you can. And I'm going to give you two examples, and I won't speak to specifics. For example, we've had crimes reported, let's say, days after the crime has been committed. And I know certain situations, it's harder to report, depending on the circumstances. But we just want to make sure that we have effective investigations and have the resources we have. Evidence is perishable, meaning it goes away fairly quickly. I don't have a number for that, but the quicker we report things, the better we can get on it, and probability of a successful outcome is much higher. So we do thank the public and the four nations for reporting the crimes up to now and moving forward. We do appreciate the calls. I have seen the reported impaired driver calls, suspected impaired driver calls, go up, which is very, very good. If you suspect an impaired driver out there, it is a public safety concern, and you should be calling 911. Make it the vehicle, where the vehicle's going, if it's safe to get these details. Don't go out to the vehicle if it's not safe. We need these things reported. We can't be everywhere at once. So we do want to thank the public for that as well. And one other thing we want to go over before I get into mental health, because it is Men's Mental Health Awareness Month, and we want to make sure that we're canvassing every resource we can out there. Reporting harassment or racist targeted situations, and these should be reported to police. We have in the Criminal Code of Canada, we have hate crimes and we have hate incidents. I'm not going to go too far into depth with that on the radio here today. Should you or should you know of somebody going through this or has gone through a situation like this, it's very traumatizing. We take these calls again very seriously, and we will investigate this to the full extent. It is unacceptable for somebody to be harassed or targeted in the color of their skin, sexual orientation, their ethnic background. So we will take these seriously, but we do need these reported as well. And we do want to thank the public again for spreading the word and helping us with that. June is Mental Health Awareness Month. I have in front of me here a Canadian Mental Health Association, a sheet. It's a fact sheet. Men accounted for 75% of all completed suicides in Canada in 2019. And suicide was a leading cause of death for young men in 2018. It is a little bit of a dated statistic. Unfortunately, don't want to have the name statistic mentioned anymore, but we do want to have a hand out and having resources to turn to should you not feel good or know of someone. Even if you know of someone that is not doing very good, call in for a welfare check. We can go physically lay eyes on that person and have a conversation with them. We can bring them to a hospital. We can have a conversation and see what we can do. And as well, the nations have mobile mental health. That is also an option for the nation's people. We want to make sure that people are heard and they have a resource to turn to. We also have a phone number of 988. Will get you to somebody in the mental health area. You can speak to a real person. It is not an AI bot. You will speak to a real person and they can assist you with that. As well, the Canadian Mental Health Association has a phone number of 780-482-6576. That again is 780-482-6576. They are based out of Edmonton and they have a swath of resources that they can send to you or discuss over the phone. As well, you can call the RCMP and we can definitely provide resources to you and have a conversation. One last thing before we sign off here. I appreciate the listeners again here today. Just want to share the phone numbers for the detachment should you have any following questions. Again, my name is Catlin Chase. I'm the information officer for Muscogee's RCMP. Our detachment number within business hours, that's 8 to 4, is 585-4600, 585-4600, to get someone at the front desk of the detachment. And 24/7, should there be a non-emergency situation, but a response for police, you may dial 585-3767. 585-3767, just to cover off the numbers. And we are, again, open to feedback on stuff you would like to be covered on the radio. 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
1: 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Oh! Who said I see walking in these woods? Why, it's Little Red Riding Hood.

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All right. I'll be looking at my level. 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
1: Hey, there's no way you can hide it. If you drive drunk, they're gonna find you. So stop kidding yourself.
2: Sir, have you been drinking tonight? Sir, have you been drinking this evening? Sir, have you been drinking tonight?
1: They will catch you and arrest you. Drive sober or get pulled over.
3: We are going to be on ATVs this summer. You're going to see in all four nations, the RCMP in full uniform are going to be utilizing an extra tool that we have within the detachment. That's going to be the ATVs. The ATVs are police vehicles. Now, should you ask, can an ATV pull over a vehicle? Yes, they can. They have red and blue lights on the front of the ATVs and fully identified police officers on that ATV. So we will be doing check stops on those ATVs and we'll be pulling over other ATVs. So we're doing things a little different this year in using the tools that we do have at our disposal, and we're looking at getting out to the powwow with the ATVs. We're looking at doing different things and towing them around. Please be aware that we will be out with them as well as our police vehicles. Just want to make sure that people are aware that we will be going off of road and checking different areas out within the scope of our duties, and ensuring public safety is always a priority.
4: Hello, Tansay Musquecheese. It is the RCMP Constable Catlin Chase, Information Officer, speaking to you today. Just going to touch on a few things. You know, I want to thank the 93.5 Hawk for getting us back here again and talking to the folks out there. I'm going to be touching on missing person files that we've had up to date today. And we're also going to be speaking about Men's Health Awareness Month, which is June, with some resources on there as well. I'm going to be talking about reporting crimes in a timely manner and our total calls to service within Musquecheese. So first off, thank you for tuning in and listening to us here today. We're going to be starting off with our missing persons. This is male, female, and youth. To date, from January 1st, 2026 to June 5th, so a few days prior to this, we've had a total of 53 individuals reported missing within four nations here on Musquecheese. We have four individuals which have gone missing several times, which have all been located. We are currently investigating two missing persons files, which are recent within the last week right now. We do take these calls very seriously. Media releases are put out to ensure the public is aware, to ensure the family is aware, and we want to incorporate every resource we can in finding that individual and to ensure they're okay, and also doing welfare checks. So we do thank the public for reporting people missing and having us work as a team and a community to locate these people safe. Total calls for Musquecheese to date since January 1st, 2026 to June 5th, 2026, we're looking at close to 3,200 calls. Should you ask, what do those calls mean? Those calls could be anything from a traffic complaint, dangerous driver, impaired driver, assault, could be anything. Noise complaint, they are all calls for service for us. And we do capture all calls of service that do come in. So just to give you an update with the calls. As well, I would really like to dive into reporting crimes in a timely fashion. Should you ask what a timely fashion is? As soon as you can. Essentially, whenever you can get access to a phone or tell somebody to call the police, the probability of a successful investigation, charge, or arrest depends on reporting the crime as soon as you can. And I'm going to give you two examples, and I won't speak to specifics. For example, we've had crimes reported, let's say, days after the crime has been committed. And I know certain situations, it's harder to report, depending on the circumstances. But we just want to make sure that we have effective investigations and have the resources we have. Evidence is perishable, meaning it goes away fairly quickly. I don't have a number for that, but the quicker we report things, the better we can get on it, and probability of a successful outcome is much higher. So we do thank the public and the Four Nations for reporting the crimes up to now and moving forward. We do appreciate the calls. I have seen the reported impaired driver calls, suspected impaired driver calls go up, which is very, very good. If you suspect an impaired driver out there, it is a public safety concern and you should be calling 911. Make of the vehicle, where the vehicle's going, if it's safe to get these details. Don't go out to the vehicle if it's not safe. We need these things reported. We can't be everywhere at once. So we do want to thank the public for that as well. And one other thing we want to go over before I get into mental health, because it is Men's Mental Health Awareness Month, and we want to make sure that we're canvassing every resource we can out there. Reporting harassment or racist targeted situations, and these should be reported to police. We have in the Criminal Code of Canada, we have hate crimes and we have hate incidents. I'm not going to go too far into depth with that on the radio here today. Should you or should you know of somebody going through this or has gone through a situation like this, it's very traumatizing. We take these calls again very seriously and we will investigate this to the full extent. It is unacceptable for somebody to be harassed or targeted in the color of their skin, sexual orientation, their ethnic background. So we will take these seriously, but we do need these reported as well. And we do want to thank the public again for spreading the word and helping us with that. June is Mental Health Awareness Month. I have in front of me here a Canadian Mental Health Association, a sheet. It's a fact sheet. Men accounted for 75% of all completed suicides in Canada in 2019. And suicide was a leading cause of death for young men in 2018. It is a little bit of a dated statistic. Unfortunately, don't want to have the name statistic mentioned anymore, but we do want to have a hand out and having resources to turn to should you not feel good or know of someone. Even if you know of someone that is not doing very good, call in for a welfare check. We can go physically lay eyes on that person and have a conversation with them. We can bring them to a hospital. We can have a conversation and see what we can do. And as well, the nations have mobile mental health. That is also an option for the nation's people. We want to make sure that people are heard and they have a resource to turn to. We also have a phone number of 988. Will get you to somebody in the mental health area. You can speak to a real person. It is not an AI bot. You will speak to a real person and they can assist you with that. As well, the Canadian Mental Health Association has a phone number of 780-482-6576. That again is 780-482-6576. They are based out of Edmonton and they have a swath of resources that they can send to you or discuss over the phone. As well, you can call the RCMP and we can definitely provide resources to you and have a conversation. One last thing before we sign off here, I appreciate the listeners again here today. Just want to share the phone numbers for the detachment should you have any following questions. Again, my name is Catlin Chase. I'm the information officer for Muscogee's RCMP. Our detachment number within business hours, that's 8 to 4, is 585-4600, 585-4600, to get someone at the front desk of the detachment. And 24/7, should there be a non-emergency situation, but a response for police, you may dial 585-3767. 585-3767, just to cover off the numbers. And we are, again, open to feedback on stuff you would like to be covered on the radio. 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
1: Danse gakyo miyuki sepayo. 8:22 on this June 10th, Wednesday. For sure flying by. See, it's like I blinked. It was January, now it's June. Before you know it, we're going to be saying Merry Christmas. So make the most of your time. Always be grateful for another day. And the sun is out right now. 12 degrees here in Muscogee. Sunrise was at 5:09 a.m. Sunset at 9:57 p.m. 31-kilometer wind gust coming from the northwest. Now, this afternoon, we'll get up to that 16-degree mark. Thunderstorm, 70%, 1 to 3 millimeters. This evening, 15, more thunderstorms. Overnight, more rain showers. And tomorrow morning, more rain showers. Thursday's high of 17, low of 8, thunderstorms in the forecast for Thursday. Friday, rain in the forecast, high of 14, low of 5. This weekend, Saturday, is going to be sunny with cloudy periods, high of 18, low of 6. Sunday, high of 20, low of 9, got about 30% chance of some showers on Sunday. And then Monday, high of 20, low of 13, 40% chance of showers as well. That's your high and low temps for the next 5 days. And drivers, pay attention out there. For the buses, they're all on time this morning, and there's only a week or two left of school. So, pay attention. If you see those yellow buses with the red lights flashing, that means stop. Completely stop. It's actually very dangerous and very illegal if you pass a school bus when the lights are flashing. Shout out to the bus drivers. I hope you all are having a good day driving safe on these mucky roads. So make sure drivers just give some space, especially out on the country roads. I know some areas are pretty bad. 4x4 mode. So today, Pride Picnic, 10 a.m. to 2 p.m. right here at the HBMC front parking lot. You can come on out. It's a potluck style picnic, and they're gathering and celebrating Muscogee's Two-Spirit community. 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They're going to have some keynote speakers and vendors on site. Contact the Muscogee's Library, 780-585-3012, extension 103 for more info. And the annual Samson Pride crosswalk painting to commence June 10th today, 4 to 7 p.m. So that's happening today. And at the Pigeon Lake Health Center, they have the Adult Elder Health Day, 11 a.m. to 2 p.m. Contact 780-586-2003. For any updates with Samson Youth Initiative, Samson Community Wellness, or Samson NADAP, you can register online for their events or programs. 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Now, Samson Communications and IT is hosting the online safety course. It's open to all Samson Cree Nation members in person at the HBMC or online June 10th, 2 p.m., June 16th and June 17th at 2 p.m. Please email COMMS, that's comms, at samsoncree.com to register. Make sure you have a spot, as they do have limited gift cards. Indian boarding home claims and Indian hospital claims info session, June 11th, 10 a.m. to 4. First Nations Child and Family Services Jordan's Principal Settlement info session, June 11th, 12th. 10 a.m. to 3:30 at the Samson Bingo Hall. For more information on the Indian boarding home claims and Indian hospital claims, as well as the First Nations Child and Family Services and Jordan's Principal Settlement, please contact Beatrice Okima or Angela Boises, 780-585-3634. Now, that is for Samson members only, as each band, Ermineskin, Louisville, and Montana, have their own delegates. So make sure you contact your Nation for more information. On-site spay neuter clinic, June 19th to the 21st. 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And that concludes your employment opportunities. We have a couple local powwows. But this weekend, June 12th, 13th, 14th, Canoe Lake, Saskatchewan is hosting a powwow. So safe travels if you're going out east. And MESC powwow, June 19th, Muscogee's Bear Park. 11 a.m. Grand Entry. Host drum is Mountain Cree. If you need more info, email heatherlittlechild@muscogeesed.ca. And Mamoyatoskaitan second annual teaching powwow, June 22nd, Grand Entry at noon. You can contact 403-783-4362. They're only taking the first three drum groups to be paid. And a small honorarium for the dancers. They'll have a canteen on site. So come on out and support the two school powwows that are happening this month, because we have a lot of kids that attend both schools. And once again, congratulations to the class of 2026. You know, we had a lot of graduates this year, not only on reserve, but as well as off reserve. And you can see those posts online if you're on the Erminskin Cree Nation Facebook page or the Samson Cree Nation Facebook page. I know that they have some posts on there and pictures and photos and whatnot. You know, it's always good to see your kids succeed. And a shout out to parents, guardians, school staff, you know, bus drivers, everyone that was involved in the educational journey. You know, you helped them graduate. So hats off to you. You guys all did an amazing job. And keep up the good work. All right, get back to the powwow program. We got Mountain Cree, Cree Confederation, only on 93.5 FM.
2: 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And we're going to call upon that beautiful sound in the shadow of the Canadian Rocky Mountains. I'm talking

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Oh.

0: 当你打三轮，你去干什么？你要是能多打美国嘛，嘛是个知识多起来个没？你去干什么？
1: The buffalo always sustained us. The newcomers saw this. When they started killing them off, we started to die from hunger. Our leaders realized we had to find a new way to live. They came together at Fort Carlton and Fort Pitt in 1876 to meet the Crown's representatives. They negotiated our future through Treaty 6, a nation-to-nation agreement. Our people were told that the newly arrived Northwest Mounted Police were there to protect us. Livelihood, education, health care, hunting rights, and more were all promised in exchange for sharing the land to the depth of a plow. We were told we kept our freedom, and because the treaties were done through our traditional ceremonies, most believed the promises made by the Crown. No one knew the government of Canada was preparing the Indian Act at the same time, which said Canada could dictate our lives. No one knew the Northwest Mounted Police was there to push us onto reserves. No one knew the written document said we surrendered the land. Big Bear and a few other leaders wanted to negotiate a better deal. Government representatives, like Indian Affairs Commissioner Edgar Dewdney and his assistant Hayter Reed, wanted them all to move away from the coming railway, so they used hunger as a weapon against anyone trying to resist. Big Bear tried to choose a reserve near Little Pine and Palmaker, but it was not approved. He and his people were sent to Frog Lake, Alberta. The government brought in an Indian agent named Thomas Quinn, who had a reputation for cruelty. He continually refused rations to the starving people. Another man, John Delaney, forced the women to trade their bodies for food for their hungry children. On April 2, 1885, the Cree warriors, led by Wandering Spirit, finally pushed back with force, killing 9 men they knew as their oppressors, including Thomas Quinn. The reserves in the Battleford area were also kept hungry. A group of leaders and warriors went to Fort Battleford to meet with their Indian agent to ask for food. The people of the town of Battleford got scared and barricaded themselves into the fort. When the Cree and Nakota arrived, the Indian agent refused to come out, and so some of the hungry people took what they needed in the deserted town. The government was already sending troops north from Swift Current to find and punish Big Bear and his warrior chief, Wandering Spirit. One troop's leader, Colonel William Otter, decided on his own to attack Poundmaker's camp. Poundmaker went to Little Pine and Sweetgrass, requesting the warriors come to his camp. He felt that a large number of worthy men would convince Otter to turn back. Otter attacked before dawn. He fired into the Cree camp without negotiating, but the warriors protected the people and defeated Otter's troops. Eventually, Big Bear

0: Hellmaker and Wandering Spirit turned themselves in to ensure safety for their people. Big Bear and Palmaker were sent to Stony Mountain Prison. On November 2, 1885, 8 warriors, including Wandering Spirit, were tried without legal representation and sentenced to death. The government brought people in from nearby reserves to witness the hanging. Children from the residential school in Battleford were also forced to watch, to be taught what happens if they stood up for themselves. People are starting to learn about these schools and their terrible legacy, but they don't know about the other ways the Canadian government has oppressed us. The rights outlined in our treaties were ignored and overshadowed through the Canadian government's policies and laws. The Indian Act took away our traditional governance structure and imposed a chief and council system. The Indian Act criminalized our ceremonies, which is a way of criminalizing who we are. Because of what happened in 1885, the government introduced a policy called the pass system. This meant that our ancestors were confined to their reserves unless they had permission from the Indian agent. When our people began to pursue land claims and organize against our own oppression, the government added a section to the Indian Act that stopped us from hiring lawyers. Soon, we were outlawed from gathering in groups of any kind. The RCMP enforced it all, arresting anyone who resisted.
1: As you know, our treaties are very important to us. And our treaties are with the Imperial Crown, not with Canada. Canada is given the responsibility to fulfill those promises of the Crown to our peoples. And as you know, when we entered into treaty, Canada assumed title to our territories and our resources, which is not true. You have yet to prove to us how you attained that title. When we meet with your ministers, they come, we talk to them, and they're off. They might hear our words, but they don't listen because nothing has changed. We, as people, know that Canada, in utilizing the Indian Act and other means like the 60 Scoop, tried to get rid of our people so you can legitimize your assumed title to our territories. And you say you want reconciliation. Well, let's deal with the truth. You want true reconciliation. You come and talk to the rights holders, as Chief Jacko said. We are the ones who are party to our international treaties that have a say. Not Canada and not the AFN. We are the ones that can establish a good working relationship with you. And I mean a good government-to-government relationship. If you look at the genocidal tactics that you used all these years, our peoples have suffered because of that. I don't have to repeat what Canada did to us. Our people are suffering, they're living in poverty on this great land that the Creator gave us. Our people should be prospering from this, not the immigrants, the Canadians. We should be. Today, and I can assure you, our peoples are not immigrants. The rest are. We agreed to share our territories for settlement purposes only. And that has to be respected. Talk about reconciliation. Well, you're still using your legislations to assimilate us, and that's to get rid of us, to take away our right to self-determination. You look at the Crown promised that there will always be Indians and lands reserved for Indians. Your Land Management Act is taking that away. Your Tax Commission is taking that away. Your Financial Management Act is taking that away. Your C-92 is taking that away, trying to disperse our peoples into the dominant society, which is going to kill our identity. You have taken our languages away. Now we're regaining and learning our own languages again. Our right of self-determination has been totally damaged by the Canadian government, and not just you, all those other governments that were in place. You all have the same agenda, and that's to legalize your assumed title to our territories, which we have never consented to giving up. I spoke my language to your ministers. didn't understand what I was saying. How do you think our people felt at treaty making? They couldn't understand, so our understanding is different from the Canadian. I hope someday the Canadian government will wake up and truly respect our rights as Indigenous peoples, the non-immigrants of this country, to our land of bountiful, and our people don't suffer anymore. Thank you.
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Hope you all are having a good morning so far. It's a pretty chilly one out today. Just a weather update for this Wednesday, June 10th. It's currently plus 12 degrees right now, but it feels like 9. It's going to be high of plus 16 today with a low of 9 degrees, partly cloudy out. We're pretty much expected to get showers all day. We have wind gusts 32 kilometers per hour from the northwest. And for the rest of the week, Thursday, June 11th, will be high of plus 17 with a low of 8, with 60% chance of thunderstorms. And Friday, June 12th, will be high of plus 14 with a low of 5, with 60% chance of showers. These past few weeks would be pretty good if you had a garden with all this rain we've had. And just a few headlines, see what's happening in the world today. So on cbc.ca/indigenous, Star Blanket Cree Nation welcomes return of bison with new herd. Pretty cool. Going on to globalnews.ca. Alberta country music artist Corb Lund expected to hand in anti-coal petition. BC Energy Minister frustrated with communications over potential Alberta pipeline routes. Oh, wow. Alberta bars, restaurants now allowed to serve alcohol at 6 a.m. Let's see what else is going on. U.S. inflation hits three-year high with gas prices climbing amid Iran war. And for your local events, if you're wondering what's happening today. So over at Pigeon Lake Health Center, they have an adult elder health day today, starting at 11 this morning, ends at 2 p.m. You can contact 780-586-2003 for more info. SAMHSA Communications and IT, they're hosting their online safety. 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Contact Muscatrice Library for more info, 780-585-3012, extension 103. And I believe that's all that's locally going on today. So with that, I'm going to get the 9 o'clock show started off with Ayabe, only on 93.5 FM.

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We got the high sign on the floor. 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
4: Alrighty, that was some Young Spirit. Time for your community announcements. I'm just going to announce what's going on this week locally. So over at Pigeon Lake Health Center, today they have an Adult Elder Health Day starting at 11 this morning till 2 p.m. Tomorrow, June 11th, they have a drug prevention presentation from 10 a.m. to 2 p.m. And June 12th, they have traditional teachings from 9:30 a.m. to 4 p.m., as well as a AA meeting at noon. You can contact Pigeon Lake Health Center, 780-586-2003 for more info. In SAMHSA Communications and IT, they're hosting online safety classes. It's open to all SAMHSA Cree Nation members. You could attend in person at the HBMC or online. That's happening today at 2 p.m. And if you miss out on today, you can check it out June 16th and 17th at 2 p.m. Email comms@samhsacree.com to register. So there's a Pride picnic happening today, 10 a.m. to 2 p.m. at the HBMC front parking lot. For more info, contact Muscatrice Library, 780-585-3012, extension 103. They're going to have door prizes, keynote speakers, and vendors on site. And the Indian Boarding Home Claims and Indian Hospital Claims Info Session happening June 11th and 12th from 10 a.m. to 4 p.m. That's going to be at the Samson Bingo Hall. For more info, contact Beatrice Okimau or Angela Boisis, 780-585-3634. Yeah, that's pretty much all I got so far for this week. So with that, stay tuned for employment opportunities and your cultural events. Coming up after this, I have Battle Nation, Blackstone, and Whitefish Juniors.
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6: We are going to be on ATVs this summer. You're going to see in all four nations, the RCMP in full uniform are going to be utilizing an extra tool that we have within the detachment. That's going to be the ATVs. The ATVs are police vehicles. Now, should you ask, can an ATV pull over a vehicle? Yes, they can. They have red and blue lights on the front of the ATVs and fully identified police officers on that ATV. So we will be doing check stops on those ATVs and we'll be pulling over other ATVs. So we're doing things a little different this year in using the tools that we do have at our disposal, and we're looking at getting out to the powwow with ATVs. We're looking at doing different things and towing them around. Please be aware that we will be out with them as well as our police vehicles. Just want to make sure that people are aware that we will be going off of road and checking different areas out within the scope of our duties, and ensuring public safety is always a priority.
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That was some Blackstone with a jammer. Time for employment opportunities, starting off with Samson. Residential development, they are looking for a housing inspector. The deadline is today, June 10th at 4 p.m. Nippy, they are looking for a Nippy manager. Deadline is June 18th at 4 p.m. And for both of those jobs, you can contact Samson Personnel, 780-585-3793, or email personnel.179@gmail.com. 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And stay tuned for your cultural events. Coming up, I have Tatanka Kuwa, Sharpshooter, and Warrior Society.

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4: 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Grand entry is at 11 a.m. and host drum is Mountain Cree. Mamawe Adoskita Native School, they're having their second annual teaching powwow June 22nd. Grand entry is at noon. And with that, safe travels if we can head out to these two powwows. And already, stay tuned for a weather update. Coming up, I have Thunder Hill, Seagrass Singers, only on 93.5 FM.
5: And I want to say to all the young Nietzsche's out there, wear your hair long for all the times that they cut our hair. Speak your language for all the times that that was forbidden. Live your life to your fullest potential. Make your mind strong, your body strong, your spirit strong. Because when you do that, you will show the survivors the reward of what they have been fighting for all these years.
6: I'd like to encourage all of you youth, if you don't know your language, try to learn your language. Yes. We're becoming too Americanized. Where I grew up, we weren't allowed to speak our language. We weren't allowed to sing powwow songs. So I always go to

behind us, supporting us. It's like that backbone, that spine that you have. You need something to support that, and that is the root. So the culture brings you to your roots. It keeps you tied to that root. So that way, when you go out into the world, you know where your roots come from. That quote comes from a mother of five from the Mogotoan Research Group.

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Mio Geek Say Bio, good morning. And again, if you're just tuning in, here, only on 93.5 FM. Hope you all are having a good morning so far. Quick weather update, we are currently at plus 13 degrees here in Muscatine, but it feels like 11. We have a few clouds out. It's going to be high of plus 16 today with a low of 9. And we're expected to get showers this morning and thunderstorms this afternoon. For the remainder of the week, Thursday, June 11th, will be high of plus 17 with a low of 8, 60% chance of thunderstorms. And Friday, June 12th, will be high of plus 14 with a low of 5 with 60% chance of showers. And just a few headlines. Going on to globalnews.ca. What's going on here? Alberta pitches cheap natural gas for data center boom at odds with Canada's clean power aims. Stars airlifts patient to hospital after his ambulance tractor collide north of Calgary. World Cup visitors warned over Canada's toxic drug supply. And you could read more on globalnews.ca. For your local events, we over at Pigeon Lake Health Center, they have an adult elder health day today, starting at 11 this morning till 2 p.m. And Samson Communications and IT, they're hosting another online safety class. It's open to all Samson Cree Nation members. 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That's at 2 p.m. today. You do got to register, so email comms@samsoncree.com. And there's a Pride picnic happening today, starting now till 2 p.m. this afternoon over at HBMC front parking lot. They're going to have a potluck-style picnic. There are prizes, keynote speakers, and vendors on site. Contact Muscatine Library, 780-585-3012, extension 103, for more info. And yeah, that's pretty much all that's going on today. So with that, I'm going to get the morning and noon hour show started off with Corey Rose, Dave Wilbert, and Tim McGraw, only on 93.5 FM.

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1: Ho-ho! 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Ha-ha-hey-ha. How you doing?
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0: 10:15 time for employment opportunities. I did receive an update here. Just one moment. So Samson Food Bank, they will be having soup kitchen today at noon. They'll be serving chicken rice soup, beef stew, and hamburger macaroni along with baked bannock and some pop. Today's help would be the Matrix program. Shout out to them. So go get some free munchies at noon. Again, they're going to be serving chicken rice soup, beef stew, and hamburger macaroni along with baked bannock and pop. So going on this week locally here, over at Pigeon Lake Health Center, they have an adult elder health day today, starting at 11 this morning till 2 p.m. June 11th, they have a drug prevention presentation from 10 a.m. to 2 p.m. Then June 12th, they have traditional teachings, 9:30 a.m. to 4 p.m., as well as an AA meeting at noon. You can contact Pigeon Lake Health Center, 780-586-2003. SAM Secretation Communications and IT, they're hosting online safety. It's open to all SAM Secretation members in person. You could attend in person at the HBMC or online at 2 p.m. today. And if you miss out on today, you can check it out June 16th and 17th at 2 p.m. You do got to register, so email comms@samsecurity.com. COMMS. There's a Pride picnic happening today till 2 p.m. over at HBMC front parking lot. You're going to have a picnic, door prizes, keynote speakers, and vendors on site. Contact Muscatrice Library for more info, 780-585-3012, extension 103. And the First Nations Child Family Services and Jordan's Principal Settlement Info Session, June 11th and 12th, 10 a.m. to 3:30 p.m. at Samson Bingo Hall. For more info, contact Beatrice Okimau or Angela Boises, 780-585-3634. There's an Elder Self-Care happening next week, June 15th, so mark your calendars, 9 a.m. to 3 p.m. Not too sure on the location. But yeah, it's pretty much all that's locally going on this week. I do want to remind listeners, get your birthday greetings in today. And keep guessing for Dantomayetweon. So with that, stay tuned for more announcements. Coming up after this, I have Caden Wallace, Hudson Westbrook, and Waylon Wyatt. They're kind of like the newer country artists. So with that, back to some music.
1: Danse, Muscatrice. Fire ban is in full effect for all four nations at Muscatrice. 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Contact 780-585-3870 or 780-585-2911 for more information.
2: We are going to be on ATVs this summer. You're going to see in all four nations, the RCMP in full uniform are going to be utilizing an extra tool that we have within the detachment. That's going to be the ATVs. The ATVs are police vehicles. Now, should you ask, can an ATV pull over a vehicle? Yes, they can. They have red and blue lights on the front of the ATV and fully identified police officers on that ATV. So we will be doing check stops on those ATVs and we'll be pulling over other ATVs. So we're doing things a little different this year in using the tools that we do have at our disposal, and we're looking at getting out to the powwow with the ATVs. We're looking at doing different things and towing them around. Please be aware that we will be out with them as well as our police vehicles. Just want to make sure that people are aware that we will be going off of road and checking different areas out within the scope of our duties, and ensuring public safety is always a priority.
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So that was some Waylon Wyatt with Pretty Little Liar. He's actually one of the headliners for Pinocchio Stampede this year. I think he's like 18 or 19, but he has some pretty cool songs. I think his well-known one is Jailbreak. But anyways, time for your employment opportunities for this June 10th. We have a few deadlines today. Starting off for Samson Residential Development, they are looking for a housing inspector. Deadline is today, June 10th at 4 p.m. Nippy is looking for a Nippy manager. Deadline is June 18th at 4 p.m. For both jobs, you can contact Samson Personnel, 780-585-3793, or you can email personnel.179@gmail.com. 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And all those deadlines are June 26th. You can email camps@standingrockkids.com or 780-362-1979. Muscatrice Ambulance Authority is looking for accounts manager. The deadline is ongoing. You could email careers@maaems.com. 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So the Canadian Animal Task Force, they're looking for volunteers for the upcoming spay and neuter clinic taking place here in Muscatrice June 18th, 21st. 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Over in Ermenskin for their employment opportunities, Ermenskin Property Management is looking for a journey.

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4: 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Still got quite a few jobs here in Muscatine, so again, if you want to make some sunyao, make sure you apply before the deadlines. And with that coming up, I have Jackson by Johnny Cash and June Carter Cash, only on 93.5 FM.

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4: Time for your cultural events. So this weekend we have the 4th annual Komasket Powwow. This is happening June 12th to the 14th in Vernon, BC. 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I wonder if they're going to sing their real wicked sidestep. Safe travels to those that are going to head out to this powwow. And locally, we have Musketry Education Schools Commission powwow happening June 19th here at the Bear Park. Grand entry is at 11 a.m. and host drum is Mountain Cree. Mamawea Doskita Native School is having their second annual teaching powwow June 22nd. Grand entry is at noon. So with that, safe travels if you're going to head out to BC this weekend. Hope to see some of you there at the Mesk Powwow. And with that, coming up, I have Walking Buffalo, Bullhorn, Motown, and Black Bear after these messages.
5: We are going to be on ATVs this summer. You're going to see in all four nations, the RCMP in full uniform are going to be utilizing an extra tool that we have within the detachment. That's going to be the ATVs. The ATVs are police vehicles. Now, should you ask, can an ATV pull over a vehicle? Yes, they can. They have red and blue lights on the front of the ATVs and fully identified police officers on that ATV. So we will be doing check stops on those ATVs and we'll be pulling over other ATVs. So we're doing things a little different this year in using the tools that we do have at our disposal, and we're looking at getting out to the powwow with ATVs. We're looking at doing different things and towing them around. Please be aware that we will be out with them as well as our police vehicles. Just want to make sure that people are aware that we will be going off of road and checking different areas out within the scope of our duties, and ensuring public safety is always a priority.
6: You wouldn't do that. So, why do you do this? Distracted driving kills an average of 9 people and injures over 1,000 every day in a... Put down your phone. Lives depend on it. Don't drive intoxicated. Don't drive intexticated.
7: Hello, Dancer. Hey, are you gonna come down for the powwow? Hurry up! Remember? Settle! Remember that time I whispered in your ear and you got the chills? Hurry up! Come watch Uncle make his rounds. We'll share an Indian taco. So come on down. We'll have a great time. I'll see you this weekend. Oh, yeah.
8: To the world-class singing chance. Welcome, Buffalo. I think we're ready to go, huh? Anytime you're ready, let's make a dance.

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5: 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And good afternoon. And again, if you're just tuning in, Yaya here. Hope you all are having a good day so far. So a quick weather update for this Wednesday here in Muscatese. It's currently plus 14 degrees right now. Feels like 13. It's going to be high of plus 16 today with a low of 9 degrees. We have light rain coming down right now. And we're expected to get thunderstorms pretty much till tomorrow morning. For the rest of the week, Thursday, June 11th, will be high of plus 17 with a low of 8 with 60% chance of thunderstorms. Friday, June 12th, will be high of plus 14 with a low of 5. And just quickly, some headline news. Let's see what's going on here. So, going on to cbc.ca, always wash your fruits. Calgary family finds black widow spider in grapes. Going on to some globalnews.ca. ETS taking over Valley Line LRT operations from TransED more than two decades early. Let's see what else is happening. Canada is launching a new panel on preventable cancer screenings. California couple fight off bear attack with hatchet and water bottle. It's always, you know, if you go camping, always pack a bear spray. Sure, you're not doing too much harm on the animals. For your local events, before I do that, I want to shout out to Samson Head Start. They had their graduating class today, as well as Montana First Nation. They celebrated their kindergarten graduation, followed by the grade 9 farewell this afternoon. Congratulations to all the students reaching these important milestones. And with that, for your local events, over at Pigeon Lake Health Center, they have an adult elder health day today till 2 p.m. Contact 780-586-2003. Samsa Cree Nation Communications and IT are hosting online safety. It's open to all Samsa Cree Nation members. You could attend in person at the HBMC or online. That is at 2 p.m. today. You do got to register, so email comms, C-O-M-M-S, at samsacree.com. And if you're wondering what's going on at the HBMC, they have their Pride Picnic going on until 2 p.m. today. It has been moved indoors. It's in the gym. Contact Muscatese Library, 780-585-3012, extension 103 for more info. And over at Samson Food Bank, today is Soup Kitchen today. They're going to be serving chicken rice, beef stew, and hamburger macaroni, along with baked bannock and some pop. Shout out to the Matrix program for helping serve the munchies. Again, that is happening right now. Go get yourself some soup, especially for this rainy day. All that's going on today. Oh, I got an update here. Happening also in Montana is their Iskwayuk Healing Gathering in the gym till 3:30 p.m. today. This special gathering is dedicated to honoring women, supporting healing, and inspiring growth. So yeah, it's happening over at Montana First Nation Gym till 3:30 p.m. today. So with that, back to some music. I'm gonna get the noon hour and lunch hour. Kind of started with some rain theme songs because we're having a rainy day today. Well, I know it's been raining for a few weeks. So with that coming up, I have Willis, Prince, and the Teskey Brothers, only on 93.5 FM.

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2: That was some Teskey Brothers. So, some last-minute announcements. So again, Samson Food Bank, they are having soup kitchen right now today. 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Contact Pigeon Lake Health Center, 780-586-2003 for more info. Samson Cree Nation Communications and IT, they're hosting an online safety today. 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And you can receive a $25 gift card when you do these online safety programs, classes. And if you're wondering why is the HBMC packed, they're having a Pride picnic event right now till 2 p.m. today. They're going to have door prizes, keynote speakers, vendors on site. And I know it got moved indoors. And they have like few activities you can do, like t-shirt tie-dye and all that. Contact Ms. Catrice Library, 780-585-3012, extension 103 for more info. The First Nations Child and Family Services and Jordan's Principal Settlement Info Session, June 11th and 12th, 10 a.m. to 3:30 p.m. at Samson Bingo Hall. For more information, contact Beatrice Okimau or Angela Boises at 780-585-3634. That's pretty much all that's going on this week. So with that, stay tuned for employment opportunities and your cultural events. After this, I have Adele, Ed Sheeran, and Rihanna.
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4: We are going to be on ATVs this summer. You're going to see in all four nations, the RCMP in full uniform are going to be utilizing an extra tool that we have within the detachment. That's going to be the ATVs. The ATVs are police vehicles. Now, should you ask, can an ATV pull over a vehicle? Yes, they can. They have red and blue lights on the front of the ATVs and fully identified police officers on that ATV. So we will be doing check stops on those ATVs and we'll be pulling over other ATVs. So we're doing things a little different this year in using the tools that we do have at our disposal, and we're looking at getting out to the powwow with the ATVs. We're looking at doing different things and towing them around. Please be aware that we will be out with them as well as our police vehicles. Just want to make sure that people are aware that we will be going off of road and checking different areas out within the scope of our duties, and ensuring public safety is always a priority.
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4: 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Stay tuned for cultural events. Just going to announce what I have for this weekend. Coming up, I have Guns N' Roses and CCR.

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12:54. Just before I sign off, I'm going to do your cultural events for this weekend. 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So with that, that winds that down the morning and noon hour show with me. Tune in again my show tomorrow. I'll have a new Cree word for you. I'm going to leave you guys off with my favorite Mazzy Star song, Fade Into You. Hope you all have a good rest of your day. Stay tuned with Ty Romeo at 1. And with that, Miyoki Sagansik, Westes.

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5: Good afternoon, Muscogees. The time is 1:01, so you better be getting back to work. All right, and let's see. It's currently 15 degrees right now. It feels like 13, a high of 16, and a low of 9, partly cloudy. Let me give you your five-day forecast. Thursday, June 11th, 17 degrees, a 60% chance of rain, a low of 8. Friday, June 12th, 14 degrees, 60% chance of rain, a low of 5. Saturday, June 13th, 18 degrees, a 20% chance of rain and a low of 6. Sunday, June 14th, 20 degrees, 30% chance of rain and a low of 9. Monday, June 15th, 20 degrees, 40% chance of rain and a low of 13. So there's going to be some warm nights. Okay, let's check out the busing for MESC. See what bus broke down from those roads. None of them, I guess. All buses are running today. That's for mess. And let's check out the NHL. I didn't even see the game last night. Did you? I don't even care. Okay, last night's games. Oh, they're tied at 2. Carolina, I guess, pulled through. Taylor Hall, I'm rooting for. He's one of my best Oilers. Me and my son. So I love Taylor Hall. That's about it. Okay, I'm going to get you started off with the Beatles, Pink Floyd, and Boston. You guys are on the Hot Tub Time Machine today.

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2: 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So that wraps up the job opportunities here. Get you off with some the Marshall Tucker Band and YouTube and Rod Stewart.

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2: 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Sir, have you been drinking this evening? Sir, have you been drinking tonight?
1: They will catch you and arrest you. Drive sober or get pulled over.
3: 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I'll take everything from you, your looks and your pride. I'll ravage your body and control your mind. 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
0: And I'm back. Hola. I feel like I'm in the 80s. All that classic rock making people reminisce. Okay, I'm going to give you some community announcement. June 10th, Adult/Elder Health Day. 11 to 2 p.m. on June 11, drug preventions and presentations on 10 a.m. to 2 p.m. I'm just reading it out. I don't know where these are, so we'll figure this out. June 12, traditional teachings at 9:30 to 4 p.m. AA meetings at noon. You can contact Pigeon Lake Health Center. I guess that's where it's at. At 780-586-2003. Okay, the Pride Picnic is probably wrapping up right now because it's going on till 2. I went there. There was a lot of cool stuff there. But, yeah, it's over at 2, so go check it out. They had good food. They know how to cook. Indian boarding home claims and Indian hospital claims. Info session is on June 11 to 12, 2026, from 10 a.m. to 4 p.m. First Nations Child Family Services and Jordan's Principal Settlement info from June 11th and 12th at the Samson Bingo Hall at 10 a.m. to 3:30 p.m. Sorry, this is a little bright here. I can't read them out. It's messing me up. Okay, this Elder Cell Care is on June 15th at 9 a.m. to 3 p.m. Massage, foot care, haircuts, manicures, Reiki energy balancing. Lunch is provided, so I don't know where that is at. It might be at the HBMC again. I'm not too sure. Other than that, let's look at our cultural events that are going on here soon. Where's this powwow? Muscogee's Education School Commission powwow for Momaway. I think that's Momaway. No, it's for the mask anyways. Sorry about that. I'm just having trouble here. It keeps glitching out on me, so I'm having problems here. Bear Park at 11 a.m. Grand Entry. Host drum is Mountain Cree. Okay, that's for that one. Saddle Lake powwow, June 26th, 27th, 28th. So that's for Saddle Lake powwow. That's going to be a good one. Siksika Nations Fair and powwow is on June 26th and 28th. That's for that powwow. Kamloops powwow is on June 26th, 27th, and 28th. Ermenskin Cree Nation powwow is on July 14th, 15th, and 16th. That's for at the Muscogee's Bear Park. Samson Cree Nation powwow, save the date, is on August 7th to the 9th. Is it going to be at our new powwow grounds? Who knows? But they're looking for proposals for security, sound system, and hand games. Proposal deadline is on June 12th, so it's coming up here. So get your proposal ready. That wraps that up. Sorry about all the glitching here, but it's not my fault. All right, I'm going to turn you back into some. Let's go. Made in Japan. Joy of my life and fishing in the dark.

0: I was putting us into a hot tub time machine there. That song wasn't from the 80s.
1: Central Alberta is located on 5012 48th Street in Wetaskiwin, Alberta. Hours of operation are Monday.
0: Sorry about that. I had a glitch here. But anyways, have a good yourself a good evening. Ty Romeo's signing off right now. 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
1: Dunce Gakkyo. Check. All right. Oh. .208. Some Destiny's Child. You know, that's probably the only album that I like from Beyonce. Anyways. Hope everybody's having a good day so far. 16 degrees, mostly cloudy out. 39 kilometer wind gust from the northwest. Sunset tonight, 9:57 p.m. This evening, be expecting some thunderstorms, dropping to 15 and overnight 9 degrees. Some more rain overnight and into the morning. Thursday, high of 17, low of 8. Thunderstorms in the forecast, 60% chance. 1 to 3 millimeters. And then Friday, rain in the forecast, high of 14, low of 5. Saturday, high of 18, low of 6. Just some cloudy periods on Saturday and Sunday. Chances of showers, about 30%. High of 20, low of 9. And then Monday, June 15th, cloudy periods, high of 20, low of 13. That is your high and low temps, as well as your current weather update for the Musquecheese area. So they're just finished up at the HBMC for Pride Picnic. They had a lot of booths set up over there. And over at Pigeon Lake Health Center, they're just finishing up the Adult Elder Health Day. June 11th, they'll have a drug prevention presentation, 10 a.m. to 2 p.m. And on Friday, traditional teaching starting at 9:30 a.m., as well as an AA meeting at noon. This is all at the Pigeon Lake Health Center. 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It just started here at 2 o'clock. 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
1: Dunsei Gakkyo Gegatsu 2:30 on this Wednesday, June 10th. 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And good luck to all the applicants. That concludes your employment opportunities. So this weekend, June 12th, 13th, 14th, the fourth annual traditional powwow, Vernon, BC, Host Drum Battle Nation. So that's going to be happening this weekend, as well as Canoe Lake, Saskatchewan. So safe travels if you're going to these powwows this weekend. And like always, keep our ceremony sacred. No drugs, no alcohol, no fighting. Just coming together for some much-needed blessings and healing.

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2: 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My name is Quadius, I'm the communications for MHS, and I'm here with the week's update from Oscar Health Services. For online prenatal classes, infant car seats, childhood immunizations, dog bite reports, STI testing, postnatal visits, and in-school immunizations, please call for availability. Please make sure to follow our Facebook page at Muscatine Health Services so you can keep up with program information, news, events, and more. If you have any questions or need to book an appointment, call Community Health at 780-585-2266. For the medical department, lab hours this week be from 8:45 to 2:30. The doctor schedules for this week is on Wednesday, June 10th, Dr. Ali will be in from 11:30 to 4:30 p.m. Dr. Moody will be in from 9:30 to 4:30. Nurse practitioner Tina Wilson will be in from 8:30 to 4 p.m. And there will also be a walk-in clinic this day from 4:30 to 7:30 p.m. On Thursday, June 11th, Dr. Ali will be in from 11:30 to 4:30. Dr. Moody will be in from 9:30 to 4:30. Dr. Gilbert will be in from 10:30 to 4:30. And nurse practitioner Tina Wilson will be in from 8:30 to 4 p.m. There will also be a walk-in clinic this day from 4:30 to 7:30. On Friday, June 12th, Dr. Moody will be in from 9:30 to 4:30, and there will also be an orthopedic clinic from 9 a.m. to 4 p.m. For more information or to book an appointment, please call 780-585-2266 or text 780-312-4777. For health promotions, please give a look out on the Health Promotion Facebook page. 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For home care and diabetes, please give a look out for any updates from the department. For foot care appointments, and Joanne Simmons makes her own appointments, please contact 780-585-2020 to make an appointment. For Muscatine's Counseling and Support Services this week, on Wednesday, June 10th, there will be a men's group from 6 p.m. to 8 p.m. And on Friday, June 12th, there will be in Pigeon Lake with an AA meeting at 12 p.m. Also, please keep a lookout for more information on upcoming events on the MCSS Facebook page. For more information on the program or to speak to a counselor, please call 780-585-2268 or text 780-312-4793. 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We know how valuable your time is and would like to see you. Don't forget to follow us on Facebook at Muscatine Health Services for updates, news, events, program information, and more. 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
3: 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I'm glad I came to talk, nanaskomon, I've always wanted to speak about diabetes. 2016, I was diagnosed with diabetes, and imatsotnena, I started taking the medication and metformin. I was sleeping all the time. 10 to 12 hours a day, kimpan, and I didn't feel right. Atsipkuman, I was still sluggish when I woke up. Uksing iponitan, samik skaitaman moemios kagan. Uksmanatan sayana notsmana. Kebkwesman meet sonta kamemone was kawian. I just want to encourage all you people that are diagnosed with diabetes to just move around, be active, and you won't. That sugar, it'll spread through your body and you'll feel a lot better because osamaya Our body makes its own insulin. From what I've learned, your liver makes the insulin and it sends it to your pancreas, and your pancreas knows which part of your body needs that insulin and it sends it over there. Yet when you don't move around, the insulin, the sugar, it just gathers in your pancreas, and that's when people start feeling sluggish and sleepy. You just have to move around. You just got to move around. You got to help yourself move around. Say that to people out there that have diabetes. You just got to move around and you don't have to deal with those pills. I've been able to overcome that, and I hope you take my advice and learn from it. A lot of our elders weak and not being able to move around, yet I encourage everybody to move around. Live for the day. Thank you. That's all I want to say. Ay, hi.
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4: 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A lot of rain coming down, so make sure you have your headlights on, using your turn signals if you're cruising around. And drive with care out there, especially out on the country roads. I know some areas are pretty muddy, so just be mindful. And yeah, hope you packed your umbrella. 15 degrees right now in Muscogee. We got thunderstorms pretty much throughout the whole evening. Be dropping down to 14 around 5, 7 p.m.-ish. And overnight, more rain showers, 9 degrees. Tomorrow morning, you'll be waking up to more thunderstorms with a high of 15, low of 7 for Thursday. Friday, high of 14, low of 5. Just some rain showers in the forecast for Friday. Saturday, cloudy periods, high of 18, low of 6. Sunday, high of 20, low of 9. And then Monday, high of 20, low of 13. So we pretty much got rain today, tonight, tomorrow, and Friday. And then it kind of clears up a bit on Saturday. Sunday, we have 30% chance of some showers, so it's good if you got your garden going, which reminds me, still need to get my potatoes in. Doesn't take long, though. And Mother Earth, she really, really needs this water. However, it's not good when you got a leaky basement or a leaky roof. So I feel for the ones that are struggling in the rain. But don't let the weather bring you down, all right? Winding down the school year, however, parents, guardians, you still have time to download the MESC bus status. Get it on the App Store or Google Play. It says bus 67, students need to be dropped off. But all the rest of the buses are on time, which means drivers, pay attention out there. And I'm not too sure about how the morning route is going to be. So your best bet is download that MESC status app. They always update it around 5, 6 a.m. and around 1, 2 p.m. in the afternoon. You could also go to the website yourself, muscogeesed.ca/bus status or 780-585-0803. Just some headline news going on to globalnews.ca. Canada's economy is weak, but not clearly in recession. Are headlights too bright? Nearly 380,000 Canadians told Ottawa their answer. Ottawa extends amnesty for banned firearms and Supreme Court challenge. Russia calls Canada a warmonger over Ukraine drone deal, threatens response. Oh, that's not good. BC Energy Minister frustrated with communications over potential Alberta pipeline routes. And tornado leaves trail of severe damage after hitting southeast Saskatchewan on Tuesday. Those are just some headlines on globalnews.ca if you'd like to follow up on those stories. The next Stanley Cup playoff game, Thursday, June 11th, Vegas at Carolina, 6 p.m. Apparently they're tied right now. But they only got a Thursday, Sunday, and Wednesday, those games left. So different when Oilers aren't in there, right? I'm just anxious for the new hockey season coming up. If you check out Samson Cree Nation Facebook page, they have pictures posted up from this afternoon's Muscogee's Pride event that was held at the HBMC. They had a lot of booths there set up. They also had a couple guest speakers. So, thanks to all of those that came out. And Muscogee's American Sign Language classes every Wednesdays, 5 to 7 p.m., HBMC Classroom 1. Open to all Muscogee's and area participants, can join anytime. 780-585-2254.

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They have Cree class, 6 to 8 p.m. So you can join that tonight, 5:45. You may want to contact 780-585-2268 because of the storm and the weather and how the roads get. You may want to contact them, see if they're still going on tonight. And for Dunsumaitwayan, the translation we were looking for was fly. Fly. So thank you to those callers that did call in correctly. We got your name and number, put you in the draw for Friday for your chance to win a $50 Walmart gift card. We're trying to get some more prizes here to give away. I know everyone loved the Muscatine trivia, you know, winning $100, especially in this economy. It really helped out. I just want to recap on that. We had it going from October till the end of March, first week of April there. And we gave away $11,000. So all of those winners out there, you know, I do appreciate it. And I thank you. You know, if it wasn't for our radio listeners, we wouldn't be where we're at today. And in the near future, we're going to have some more prizes like that, some more contests and whatnot. Make it totally worth it, because people have been asking, are you going to start up Muscatine Trivia again? And with Muscatine Trivia, it wasn't just only winning cash. It was learning about Muscatine, because there was like different topics from all four nations, different trivia questions that we tried to switch it up every day, you know. And right when we think we had a really hard, difficult question, someone called it in within that minute or two and won the cash prize. So, you know, it was a win-win situation, and I want to bring some more of those kind of contests back. But another thing I wanted to speak briefly about, but let's get to some music first. Lightning Crashes, 93.5.

listen to.

18 minutes after 3 o'clock. Got some rain coming down. Can't even see outside. Hope everybody is paying attention out there. Like I said, put your headlights on when the weather's bad. Make sure you're using your turn signals and just paying attention out there. Whether if you're out on the highways or the country roads, drive with care. Especially when it rains, you know, out on the country, some areas get really, really mucky. And I wish people would just stop ripping up the roads. Also, pay attention to those that are on foot. You know, we have a lot of people that are on foot around here. So give them some space. Don't drive directly into them. Be a responsible driver. Anyways, I wanted to talk about a topic that I found very important. You know, in regards to our ceremonies. Now, this is my own personal opinion. This is not the opinion from Hawk Radio. This is my own. I just want to clarify that. Because nowadays, you can't just be straight up truthful. There's always some sensitivity involved. And it's like nobody wants to get told nowadays. You know, back in my day, everything was strict. Didn't matter if it wasn't your mom, dad, Muslim, gukum, auntie, uncle. If it was an adult and they told you to sit still and be quiet, you sat still and you were quiet. I don't know what's going on nowadays. And sadly, this was a prophecy from our elders a long time ago about all these things that would be changing in the future. That kids, younger people, would have no respect for their parents or elders. And when I hear these topics, they always target the parents. Yes, it is a ball about the parenting. However, each person, each of us has free will to listen and learn and to follow through. You know, and, you know, it's a shame when nobody listens to our elders. Like, if you're drinking or doing drugs, don't be doing that at your Muslim or Gukum's house or your parents' home or where there's little babies. Don't bother them. Don't ask for anything. Let our elders live in peace while we still have them. You know, and if you want to visit an elder, cook for them, clean for them, cut their grass, take out their garbage, you know, plant their garden, fold their laundry, do something to help them out. And guarantee they'll share stories with you. They'll share life advice with you. They'll talk with you. It's not all of us are fortunate to have that Muslim and Gukum in our life. So if you have that elder in your life, take care of it. Treasure it. Take care of them. Love them. You're lucky. Visit your elders sober. Visit your family sober. You know, appreciate the ones we have because Creator has a set date for each and every one of us. That's why life is short, time is not going to wait, and you got to make the most of what you have. Love, love, love, that's always the answer. That's what the message I get when I listen with elders and older people. It all boils down to that love. Love for yourself and love for other people. And with this rain going on, you know, we have people complaining. Well, Mother Earth needs it. She's thirsty. The ground needs it. The plants need it. They appreciate it. You know, so sometimes you got to change your perspective
and think of those things, because we are just tiny compared to how big this universe and galaxy is. And there's people out there that are sick in the hospital that want to be able to come home and see this thunderstorm. You know, there's people in jail, incarcerated. They want to come home. They would probably love to see a thunderstorm, feel the rain. You know, and there's someone out there that's grieving or lost in addictions or lost in money or just not loving life. So that's why you always have to be kind to one another, because you don't know what people are going through. And one of our very sacred ceremonies is coming up, you know, every year. And here in Muscogees, you know, we have our main lodge ceremony. And I'm trying to speak as general as I can, because there's some things I cannot say. I don't have no right speaking. However, I just want to send a PSA to people out there, because, you know, I participated and done my part throughout the years. When you prepare for that, you're actually supposed to be preparing all year. And some people prepare their whole life to go into that lodge. And when you're in that lodge, it's not to update Facebook or Instagram. You know, you're going in there for prayers. You're sacrificing your body. No food, no water for a few days. And let me tell you, you know, it's... if you have a really strong mind, those days go by fast. That's all I could say. But be mindful and careful with the ones that are prepping for ceremony this summer. Support. Support. And if you don't know how, attend. You know that, and I stress this a lot with, especially the younger ones. You know, if you want to learn these things, you have to go in person. You have to be in that that ceremony in person. That's the only way you're going to learn. You know, we have the men that set everything up, and then, you know, they get it all ready, and then you have the, I'll call them participants, you know. I don't know the political correct term, but, you know, the Sundancers, when they go in, they're not going to be having no food or no water. That's why we shouldn't be having any of that around that area, or trying to set up a pop and chip stand. You're not supposed to be having those around that. Maybe at powwows or round dances. But when it comes to our really sacred ceremonies, you know, that's my own personal opinion. And I can only speak on behalf of Squawk. From back in the day to now, I've seen a big difference. I remember the old school ways that, you know, not supposed to be wearing makeup or jewelry or whatnot. But I keep getting told times changed. To live in the now. I don't think our ceremonies follow that. That's why they're called the old ways. That's why they're called traditional. And once again, this is my own personal opinion. You know, I'm not trying to hurt anyone's feelings, but I think somebody needs to address this, that there are certain things you can do and there's certain things you can't do. And if you want to learn, you go sit in those ceremonies and you learn and you pay attention and you listen. And support those ones that are doing that this summer. It'll help them. Gives them strength for those few days. Because long time ago, I remember as a kid, I wasn't allowed in certain areas. Now you see little kids here and there. You see stuff being put on social media, on the internet. You know, good son. Google. Use Google. Put a Cree term in it.
and the AI overview pops up. I was actually having this conversation with my cousin, my brother, last night. And we were talking about how AI and how computers, you know, they try and mimic us. But that's why you have to be really mindful of what you do and what you put online. But one thing I know, you know, that robot, that AI or whatever, can't lead a ceremony. It can't put up that lodge. That's why I say, if you want to learn these things, attend them. Take your kids, take your family, take your whole little area if you have transportation. You know, our ceremonies like that, they should be packed with community members, you know, our nation members here from all four bands coming together and just helping each other out. So just be mindful about those ceremonies. You know, there's a reason why they're sacred. And I'm only sharing what I lived and what I got permission to speak about. But yeah, there's do's and don'ts. And if you want to learn, you got to be there in person. That's pretty much sums up what I wanted to share with you listeners. I don't claim to be a Miss Know-It-All or whatnot. You know, I just go by what I lived. And it's a good road when you walk that sweet grass road. So keep it up to the ones that are turning their lives around and, you know, getting involved in ceremony and living it every day. You guys are amazing. You know, and encourage and inspire those ones that are lost in drugs and alcohol and money and, you know, the ones that are sick and whatnot. You know, try and inspire them to change their ways. That sometimes that's all you can do is just say a prayer. But maybe they need that heart with ears and they need that encouragement, like, hey, you can change your life around. Do this, say this, you know, come with me to this program, join me in this ceremony, you know, I got protocol for you. There's many ways to support each other like that. Do it. We need more healthy people. Our future needs more healthy people. Our kids, our grandkids, our great-grandchildren, and the ones that aren't even born yet, they need healthy people. When once we're all healthy and we come together as a nation, oh, we'll be healed. You know, it's a beautiful dream and a thought and a prayer that I always try and carry and say, you know, with my smudge, you know, to wake up to have a sober nation. It's possible. I was told I have big dreams, but it's possible, you know. Anyways, that's my cue. Let's get back to some more music.

我喊你打啥鬼？你去干啥？你要是能多得美国嘛，没什么知识都吃够了没？你去干啥？

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0: Hello, Tensei Muscatcheese. It is the RCMP Constable Catlin Chase Information Officer speaking to you today. Just going to touch on a few things. You know, I want to thank the 93.5 Hawk for getting us back here again and talking to the folks out there. I'm going to be touching on missing person files that we've had up to date today. And we're also going to be speaking about Men's Health Awareness Month, which is June, with some resources on there as well. We're going to be talking about reporting crimes in a timely manner and our total calls to service within Muscatchees. So first off, thank you for tuning in and listening to us here today. We're going to be starting off with our missing persons. This is male, female, and youth. To date, from January 1st, 2026 to June 5th, so a few days prior to this, we've had a total of 53 individuals reported missing within four nations here on Muscatchees. We have four individuals which have gone missing several times, which have all been located. We are currently investigating two missing persons files, which are recent within the last week right now. We do take these calls very seriously. Media releases are put out to ensure the public is aware, to ensure the family is aware, and we want to incorporate every resource we can in finding that individual and to ensure they're okay, and also doing welfare checks. So we do thank the public for reporting people missing and having us work as a team and a community to locate these people safe. Total calls for Muscatchees to date since January 1st, 2026 to June 5th, 2026, we're looking at close to 3,200 calls. Should you ask, what do those calls mean? Those calls could be anything from a traffic complaint, dangerous driver, impaired driver, assault, could be anything. Noise complaint, they are all calls for service for us. And we do capture all calls of service that do come in. So just to give you an update with the calls. As well, I would really like to dive into reporting crimes in a timely fashion. Should you ask what a timely fashion is? As soon as you can. Essentially, whenever you can get access to a phone or tell somebody to call the police, the probability of a successful investigation, charge, or arrest depends on reporting the crime as soon as you can. And I'm going to give you two examples, and I won't speak to specifics. For example, we've had crimes reported, let's say, days after the crime has been committed. And I know certain situations, it's harder to report, depending on the circumstances. But we just want to make sure that we have effective investigations and have the resources we have. Evidence is perishable, meaning it goes away fairly quickly. I don't have a number for that, but the quicker we report things, the better we can get on it, and probability of a successful outcome is much higher. So we do thank the public and the four nations for reporting the crimes up to now and moving forward. We do appreciate the calls. I have seen the reported impaired driver calls, suspected impaired driver calls, go up, which is very, very good. If you suspect an impaired driver out there, it is a public safety concern, and you should be calling 911. Make it the vehicle, where the vehicle's going, if it's safe to get these details. Don't go out to the vehicle if it's not safe. We need these things reported. We can't be everywhere at once. So we do want to thank the public for that as well. And one other thing we want to go over before I get into mental health, because it is Men's Mental Health Awareness Month, and we want to make sure that we're canvassing every resource we can out there. Reporting harassment or racist targeted situations, and these should be reported to police. We have in the Criminal Code of Canada, we have hate crimes and we have hate incidents. I'm not going to go too far into depth with that on the radio here today. Should you know of somebody going through this or has gone through a situation like this, it's very traumatizing. We take these calls again very seriously, and we will investigate this to the full extent. It is unacceptable for somebody to be harassed or targeted in the color of their skin, sexual orientation, their ethnic background. So we will take these seriously, but we do need these reported. as well. And we do want to thank the public again for spreading the word and helping us with that. June is Mental Health Awareness Month. I have in front of me here a Canadian Mental Health Association, a sheet. It's a fact sheet. Men accounted for 75% of all completed suicides in Canada in 2019. And suicide was a leading cause of death for young men in 2018. It is a little bit of a dated statistic. Unfortunately, don't want to have the name statistic mentioned anymore, but we do want to have a hand out and having resources to turn to should you not feel good or know of someone. Even if you know of someone that is not doing very good, call in for a welfare check. We can go physically lay eyes on that person and have a conversation with them. We can bring them to a hospital. We can have a conversation and see what we can do. And as well, the nations have mobile mental health. That is also an option for the nation's people. We want to make sure that people are heard and they have a resource to turn to. We also have a phone number of 988 will get you to somebody in the mental health area. You can speak to a real person. It is not an AI bot. You will speak to a real person and they can assist you with that. As well, the Canadian Mental Health Association has a phone number of 780-482-6576. That again is 780-482-6576. They are based out of Edmonton and they have a swath of resources that they can send to you or discuss over the phone. As well, you can call the RCMP and we can definitely provide resources to you and have a conversation. One last thing before we sign off here, I appreciate the listeners again here today. Just want to share the phone numbers for the detachment should you have any following questions. Again, my name is Catlin Chase. I'm the information officer for Muscogee's RCMP. Our detachment number within business hours, that's 8 to 4, is 585-4600, 585-4600, to get someone at the front desk of the detachment. And 24/7, should there be a non-emergency situation, but a response for police, you may dial 585-3767. 585-3767, just to cover off the numbers. And we are, again, open to feedback on stuff you would like to be covered on the radio. 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
1: Hey, maar wacht, ga niet naar Saru, het niet zichtkassen. 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
1: Hello, Tansei Moscow Cheese. It is the RCMP Constable Catlin Chase, Information Officer, speaking to you today. Just going to touch on a few things. You know, I want to thank the 93.5 Hawk for getting us back here again and talking to the folks out there. I'm going to be touching on missing person files that we've had up to date today. And we're also going to be speaking about Men's Health Awareness Month, which is June, with some resources on there as well. I'm going to be talking about reporting crimes in a timely manner and our total calls to service within Moscow Cheese. So first off, thank you for tuning in and listening to us here today. We're going to be starting off with our missing persons. This is male, female, and youth. To date, from January 1st, 2026 to June 5th, so a few days prior to this, we've had a total of 53 individuals reported missing within four nations here on Moscow Cheese. We have four individuals which have gone missing several times, which have all been located. We are currently investigating two missing persons files, which are recent within the last week right now. We do take these calls very seriously. Media releases are put out to ensure the public is aware, to ensure the family is aware, and we want to incorporate every resource we can in finding that individual and to ensure they're okay, and also doing welfare checks. So we do thank the public for reporting people missing and having us work as a team and a community to locate these people safe. Total calls for Moscow Cheese to date since January 1st, 2026 to June 5th, 2026, we're looking at close to 3,200 calls. Should you ask, what do those calls mean?
2: Those calls could be anything from a traffic complaint, dangerous driver, impaired driver, assault, could be anything.
1: Noise complaint, they are all calls for service for us. And we do capture all calls of service that do come in. So just to give you an update with the calls. As well, I would really like to dive into reporting crimes in a timely fashion. Should you ask what a timely fashion is? As soon as you can. Essentially, whenever you can get access to a phone or tell somebody to call the police, the probability of a successful investigation, charge, or arrest depends on reporting the crime as soon as you can. And I'm going to give you two examples, and I won't speak to specifics. For example, we've had crimes reported, let's say, days after the crime has been committed. And I know certain situations, it's harder to report, depending on the circumstances. But we just want to make sure that we have effective investigations and have the resources we have. Evidence is perishable, meaning it goes away fairly quickly. I don't have a number for that, but the quicker we report things, the better we can get on it, and probability of a successful outcome is much higher. So we do thank the public and the four nations for reporting the crimes up to now and moving forward. We do appreciate the calls. I have seen the reported impaired driver calls, suspected impaired driver calls, go up, which is very, very good. If you suspect an impaired driver out there, it is a public safety concern, and you should be calling 911. Make it the vehicle, where the vehicle's going, if it's safe to get these details. Don't go out to the vehicle if it's not safe. We need these things reported. We can't be everywhere at once. So we do want to thank the public for that as well. And one other thing we want to go over before I get into mental health, because it is Men's Mental Health Awareness Month, and we want to make sure that we're canvassing every resource we can out there. Reporting harassment or racist targeted situations, and these should be reported to police. We have in the Criminal Code of Canada, we have hate crimes and we have hate incidents. I'm not going to go too far into depth with that on the radio here today. Should you know of somebody going through this or has gone through a situation like this, it's very traumatizing. We take these calls again very seriously, and we will investigate this to the full extent. It is unacceptable for somebody to be harassed or targeted in the color of their skin, sexual orientation, their ethnic background. So we will take these seriously, but we do need these reported as well. And we do want to thank the public again for spreading the word and helping us with that. June is Mental Health Awareness Month. I have in front of me here a Canadian Mental Health Association, a sheet. It's a fact sheet. Men accounted for 75% of all completed suicides in Canada in 2019. And suicide was a leading cause of death for young men in 2018. It is a little bit of a dated statistic. Unfortunately, don't want to have the name statistic mentioned anymore, but we do want to have a hand out and having resources to turn to should you not feel good or know of someone. Even if you know of someone that is not doing very good, call in for a welfare check. We can go physically lay eyes on that person and have a conversation with them. We can bring them to a hospital. We can have a conversation and see what we can do. And as well, the nations have mobile mental health. That is also an option for the nation's people. We want to make sure that people are heard and they have a resource to turn to. We also have a phone number of 988. Will get you to somebody in the mental health area. You can speak to a real person. It is not an AI bot. You will speak to a real person and they can assist you with that. As well, the Canadian Mental Health Association has a phone number of 780-482-6576. That again is 780-482-6576. They are based out of Edmonton and they have a swath of resources that they can send to you or discuss over the phone. As well, you can call the RCMP and we can definitely provide resources to you and have a conversation. One last thing before we sign off here. I appreciate the listeners again here today. Just want to share the phone numbers for the detachment should you have any following questions. Again, my name is Catlin Chase. I'm the information officer for Muscogee's RCMP. Our detachment number within business hours, that's 8 to 4, is 585-4600, 585-4600, to get someone at the front desk of the detachment. And 24/7, should there be a non-emergency situation, but a response for police, you may dial 585-3767. 585-3767, just to cover off the numbers. And we are, again, open to feedback on stuff you would like to be covered on the radio. 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
1: 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Oh! Who said I see walking in these woods? Why, it's Little Red Riding Hood.

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